Oh, my God.

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Nothing abstruse or arcane about Valerie.

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I was wearing my khakis and my Sergei shirt and my St. Christopher medallion on the outside with a collar button all the way up. And I had my hair in a tough jelly roll hair. A big mobile CD up in the front with a rose oil running down the front. And I was making it real sharp. To your house, and I said, Mallory, are you ready to make it? And your mother

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And I threw you into my sharp car, and we went cruising off to the drugstore to pick up 6 quarts of Romal RCL. Pints of Robitussin AC and a couple of little bottles of Cherichol for dessert. And then I found a sailor to buy me some wine. And then I found a marine to buy me some country club. And then I got 20 bennies, 30 flippers, 4 blue heavens, 6 red devils. I stuck them all in a baggie, jumped in the car, and we had a party before we went to the house. Later that night in the house, Valerie, here, take another hit on this wine. We I watched you drink the wine, getting more ripped by the minute. I could see that your eyes was getting glazed over real sharp. I knew that you too would be tore to the core by the time we hit the door and jumped out on the floor to rock and roll some more at the junior senior house. And so, in a state of total wastedness, we jumped out of my sharp car and made it into the house. We went in there and passed the ticket lady, passed the chaperones with the ruler 7 inches long to see how close she was dancing together. Past the heat, picking his nose in the corner and wiping it on for the cookie. Past some kids who had eaten the cookies that he wiped his nose on. Past the door to the restroom where they went after they found out what happened to the cookies. Way on past all that stuff, man, all the way up to the bandstand so we can stand right around the front and watch everybody rocking and rolling and bopping and strutting because we were making it real sharp. And the saxophones were going boobies, boobies, and we were getting wasteder and wasteder by the minute. The room was going around in a veritable frenzy of colors and weird shapes, man. I thought I was really flashing on the whole thing. And I reached out and tried to cop a few off you while we were dancing, and you kicked me in the nuts.

Maybe an old overcoat or two. Maybe an old overcoat.

0: complicated one. Mud Shark? Perhaps not. I have something else for you. It's called Billy the Mountain.
1: He's out!
0: Yes, Mark has a good point. He says it did happen here. Where is that?
2: Can I get some matches?
3: I got matches.
2: Good request.
0: That's a match. Susie's in LA. She's trying to grow her buns back. She lost him sniffing coke.
4: Hey, here she is.
0: All right, now settle down. This is a long one. Here's your briefing. This is the story of Billy the Mountain. Billy is a mountain that looks like this. It goes up, round on the top, comes down, little plateau, goes down there, and here's his foot. And this plateau here, there's a tree growing out. It looks like a wooden TV antenna. The tree's, the tree's name is Ethel, and Ethel the tree is married to Billy the Mountain. Billy the Mountain has two big caves for eyes that are located there and there. And underneath of him, he doesn't have a nose. He's got a mouth, which is a cliff. It's his jaw. It sticks out. Whenever he talks, it goes up and down 30 feet. Dust puffs out and boulders hack up. And this is the long, involved story of how a simple mountain who has been posing for years in the middle of the desert, posing there, just having people take pictures of him to use on postcards, and album covers, and names of groups. Finally, one day he gets his royalties. He's suddenly rich, and he decides he's gonna take his wife on a vacation. So Billy the Mountain starts walking across America and wrecks most of it. No, no, that's not the punchline. You're not supposed to respond that way. After all, this is a pretty nice place when you get right down to it. Anyway, there's some adventures that happen to this mountain that involve the draft board and a mysterious character, a secret agent named Studebaker Hawk.
4: Could you stop?
0: One, two.
4: There's lots of dancing.

0: A man in a checkered suit drove up in a large Lincoln Continental.
1: Run.
0: And he laid a huge bulging envelope right at the corner of Billy the Mountain. Now, that was right where Billy's foot was supposed to be. Billy the Mountain couldn't believe it. All of those postcards he'd posed for all of those years, and finally now, at last, his Columbia Record royalties.

the mountain had already broken the big news to Ethel. And with dust and boulders hacked up everywhere, Billy the Mountain choked with excitement, announced

And Ethel, just like any little woman, she was very, very, very excited. She creaked a little bit.

real estate they destroyed was Edwards Air Force Base. And on this very day, quick nuts and battery reduction clerks alike speak in reverent whispers about that fateful night when Yes Man number one and the rocket and the rocket's letter itself got blown.

Kansas City across the bridge will provide Governor Hurd the secret evidence he has needed to seek a criminal indictment, pave the way for stiffer legislation, and finally enable the meeting between the Vietnamese representatives and Mayor Wheeler to come to pass in Paris. However, it is this reporter's opinion that Ethel is a former communist.

0: the Jack in the Box, right over the secret underground dumps. Come on, I was right outside of town.
1: I was a fisher in the Earth's crust.
0: Oh, thank God, I'll come back to that. Right under the secret, right next to the Jack in the Box, Billy caused a, my papa, in the Earth's crust. Right over the secret underground dumps, where they keep the

0: remember correctly, it was right outside of Bismarck, South Dakota, that Billy the Mountain got his notice to report for his induction physical verbatim. Now, let me tell each and every one of you concerned citizens here tonight, Ethel said she wasn't going to let him go.
1: I'm not going to let you go, Billy, shit!

0: We now have confirmed reports from an informed St. Louis minister that Ethel is still an active communist. And it is this reporter's opinion that she also practices witchcraft.
1: Well, boys and girls, it was about this time that the telephone rang inside of the secret briefcase belonging to the one mortal man who might be able to stop all this senseless destruction. He means business, kids. And that mortal man was none other than Studebaker Hawk, fantastic, low-budget hero of the current depression. Take it away. Here are the details.

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Time passes. January.

0: Studebaker Hawk's secret agent?
1: Yeah.
0: Not the same Studebaker Hawk who played conga drums on the new Leon Russell album?
1: No. Imbecile.
0: But
1: fool.
0: But it's me.
1: Moronic slime of an ambrosia essence. I dared you to call me on this phone. You know they're listening all the time.
0: But it's me, little Emil.
1: Oh.
0: And I have the code for you, Studebaker.
1: You got the code?
0: I got the code. You got a pencil?
1: I got the pencil.
0: You got some paper?
1: I got the paper.
0: I got the code.
1: The code?
0: No, I got the code.
1: You got the code. I got the pencil.
0: No, you got the pencil.
1: I got the pencil.
0: That's right, you do know. You know, I got the code.
1: You're pissing me off.
0: Here comes the code.
1: Here comes the code.
0: One hand, two ducks. One hand, two ducks, three squawking geese. One hand, two ducks, three squawking geese, four of the red oysters. One hand, two ducks, three squawking geese, four of the red oysters, five corpulent porpoises. One hand, two ducks, three squawking geese, four of the red oysters, five corpulent porpoises, six pairs of dino bears, those tweezers. One hand, two ducks, three squawking geese, four of the red oysters, five corpulent porpoises, six pairs of dino bears, those tweezers. 7,000 Macedonians in full battle array.
1: Destruction?

0: Hey, he could dance like a son of a bitch. And just to prove it, here it is, the Studebaker Hawk Dancing Lesson and Cosmic Prayer for Guidance, featuring Ainsley Dunbar.
1: Twirly, twirly, twirly, twirly, twirly, hey! Three from the east, three from the west, three from the north, three from the south.
0: Three from the left nostril, three from the right nostril, three from the tongue. Rangers, ho!
1: Twirly, twirly, twirly, twirly, twirly.
2: Studebaker Hawk, mysterious, provocative, Mickey Trumpets, Rena. So many rumors have spread about Studebaker Hawk. Consider, if you will, this rumor that was published recently in Crawdaddy. It said, he could write the Lord's Prayer on the head of a pin. Some may not believe this, but there must be some basis in fact.

queen. Yes, he ran around the back of the nearest Mayfair or A&P market to see where he could find himself some big unused cardboard boxes. Yes, and because the prices were a little lower, at the nearest Safeway store he got some Jemima syrup, some Kaiser Broiler Royal, and a pair of blunt scissors. Really, really, really nice wings. And he covered them thoroughly with soil.

0: the food was filling with flies. 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
1: Come on!

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0: Studebaker Hawk on the edge of Billy the Mountain's mouth. Take it away.
1: Billy, I've come to reason with you. The great state of Kansas and our whole country in general needs you in the armed forces. Yes, it's all fair and square. Your number came up. You can't go on running like this forever.
2: Ethel Sugar Twigs angrily.
0: But Studebaker Hawk, unperturbed, undaunted, relentlessly pursuing, continued.
1: Listen, you...

0: Jersey Marsh Reclamation. 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Or a doghouse.
1: Get them. Get the picture?
0: They're crazy.
2: Unfortunately, because Studebaker Hawk was standing on the edge of Billy the Mountain's mouth,
3: uh-oh,
2: and because Billy the Mountain's mouth was a cliff,
3: oh,
2: and because whenever Billy the Mountain talks or laughs,

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Good evening, ladies and gentlemen, and welcome to our world-famous Brussels 1977 concert. Hello there, how are you tonight? Tonight's program features Ray White on cowbell, guitar, and vocals. Patrick O'Hearn on bass. Little skinny Terry Tambozio on drums. Eddie Johnson on keyboards and violin. And E2.

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He eats the snouts and the trotters first.

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How many say it's good? How many say it sucks? How many know what sucks means? Okay, very good. 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The name of this song is I'm the Slime.

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I might be vile and pernicious, but you can't look away. I make you think I'm delicious with the stuff that I say. 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I'm the slime oozing out from your TV set. 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
1: That's why I say it.
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1: Sorry, John.
0: I was just up in the room listening to Johnny Madison.
1: Sorry, John.
0: You know, he said he had a song called Misty.
1: Sorry, John.
0: I need a dozen towels so the boys can take a shower. Falcon, take me to the Falcon.
1: Sorry, John.
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1: Sorry, John.
0: Come on, turn, let me open up a blue sheet.
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0: 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You know that her and me was feeling out of sight. We had 20 reds and a big old pile of weed. You know she drank some wine and then she LSD. Press a few twice and jump. You're goddamn right, you son of a whore. That's about the only reason I learned right before.
1: Oh, yeah.
0: Give me that paper. Bet your ass I'll sign. Because I need a beer and it's titty squeezing time.
1: Now you can't fool me. You ain't that bad. Why, you should have seen some of the souls that I had. When it was Millhouse Nixon and Acton too. And both of those suckers was you.
0: Well, let's make a deal if you think that's true. I mean, you're supposed to be the devil now. What you gonna do?
1: Well, first I'd like to find out some of your interests, you know, because I don't let just anybody into my path.
0: What the fuck you think this is, a vacation?
1: Hey, man, this is some serious shit. We're talking about pickles. We're talking about hellfire. We're talking about the devil himself.
0: The devil can kiss my ass.
1: Listen, boy.
0: Yeah, I'm gonna... Well, I'll tell you what I'm into. I'm into the same thing that these people here are into. We all like the same thing. Is that right? We like the same thing if you like what I like. Okay? And I'll tell you what I like. And I'll tell you what I like. I like... titties and beer, titties and beer, titties and beer, titties and beer, titties and beer, titties and beer. Thank you.

Captain.

Klein on guitar, Patrick O'Hearn on bass, Terry Bozio on drums, Eddie Jobson on keyboards and violin.

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Debbie Wally on guitar and vocals, Mike Willis on guitar and vocals, Tommy Myers on keyboards, Ed Van on percussion, Peter Wolf on keyboards, Vince Collier on drums, Arthur Barrow on bass, Warren Cucurullo on guitar, and let's get on with it.

0: If she were my daughter, I'd...
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0: If she were my daughter, I'd...
1: What would you do, Frankie?
0: If she were my daughter, I'd...
1: What would you do, Frankie?
0: In the great Swedish tradition, I would...

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If I was ready, willing, and able to pay him his regular fee, he would drop all the rest of his pressing affairs and

country man got nervous and he fidgeted around a bit. 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Now I thought it was a razor and a can of foaming goo. 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With the oil of Aphrodite and the dust of the Grand Wazoo. 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
0: But it must be generous. We gotta be generous.
1: Like that.

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1: On the sofa, she weeps. 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

Remy, Ike, Tommy, Eddie, Didi, Vinny, Ernie, and Warren. Thanks for coming to the show. Hope you liked it, and good night.

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God knows we need it. Well, having all of this really wonderful clothing thrown up onto the stage has just inspired me so much that during this part of our program, I think we have to perform a song that is actually, in fact, dedicated to those fine people who work in the garment industry. I'm talking about the entire family from Supreme Sample Card Service. No,

guitar drummer who was strictly from commercial. 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

0: the part of the show where we have audience participation. 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
0: Now, in a moment, we're going, you and me, folks, we're going to do something really stupid. Something far more stupid than wearing these clothes. And I know because I had them on a little while ago. Now, I'll demonstrate, I'll show you how it goes. 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Now you pounce again. 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Now you pounce again. Jump up and down the chest of it. One more time. Now you pounce again. Jump up and down the chest of it. All right, now sit down, just relax, because we got to get on with this song here. The Fur Trapper was really messed up. Because you guys had jumped all over his body. By this time, the Fur Trapper was only about this thick. Got up, they looked around, they looked around, they looked around again. Hey, you know what he said? Well, I'll tell you, he said, what?

Only wee wee is blind to me. That's right. And great googly moogly I can't see. Well, you know, it was at this time that the fur trapper remembered the ancient Eskimo legend, wherein it is written on whatever it is that they write it on up there, that if anything bad ever happens to your eyes as the result of some sort of a conflict with an audience in Gothenburg, the only way that you can get it fixed up is to go trudge across the tundra, mile after mile, trudge across the tundra, right down to the parish of St. Alfonso. And to take you there, it's Edman with Alfonso's Big Number.

Jackie, Tommy, Eddie, Petey, Vinny, Artie, and Supreme. Thank you for joining the show. Good night.

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The name of this song is Dirty Love. 1, 2.

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And the poodle bites Warren. And if all goes well, the poodle will bite you tonight too. So thanks for coming to the show. Be careful on your way home. We'll see you here next year.

I'm gonna keep the hat. One more time.

evening, ladies and gentlemen, and welcome to the Mothers of Invention Perth Extravaganza 1976, featuring Napoleon Murphy Brock on tenor sax and lead vocals, Andre Lewis on keyboards, little skinny Terry Ted Bozio on drums, Roy Estrada on bass, and Davey, son of Managua, on mixing console and opening announcement. We want to make sure that you all know who he is. Meanwhile, in the dark, where all the people's going down under the water, where the shark bubbles blow, in the morning, by your radio, do the walls close in to suffocate you? You've been leaving, gotta go. Well, let me straighten you out. A lot of things I know. Now get your shoes and socks on, people, because it's right around the corner.

0: Slippers right over here to Dada. 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
1: Oh, Frank, I was so stoned I couldn't keep them in my mouth.
0: Fido, look here, boy. 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
1: Oh, really? 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
0: It'll be my pleasure, Fido. 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

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Now think this. 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It had hair evenly distributed all over its small, compact, canine-type body. 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Then, all of a sudden, God made two very big mistakes. The first one was called man, and the second one was called woo-man. Woo-man looketh upon the unmodified poodle and saith unto herself, verily, under her breath, she saith, this dog could get me hot if it had a haircut. And so the woo man turned to the man and addressed him by his real name. She saith unto him, chump of chumps, go out and get yourself a job. And the man, verily being chump of chumps, got up off his booty and walked out of the cave and went into the world.

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And then, after buying the scissors, she attacked the dog. Now that's a very stupid idea with that thing over there. Why don't you put that out so you don't injure somebody? Safety first. Yeah. It's almost like being at an Alice Cooper concert. Well, as I was saying, the woman got these scissors, see, and she looketh upon the poodle, and she examineth the poodle, and she clippeth upon the poodle in the thorax, the medulla, the Toowoomba, and the Managua, leaving some area here on the legs, but cleaning off the feet so that the paws and the little claws would be more sanitary when exposed. And then she had the unmitigated audacity to put the aforementioned poodle into a quasi-erotic position, thusly, and I will demonstrate. Got that sucker sitting right in front of her just like that. Had him like this. And then she stuck her legs up in the air, reaching heavenward in a gesture of supplication, as it were, and saith these very words, which you might be allowed to cherish for the rest of your lives.

Look. Hold it. Turn the kick drum down just a little bit in the monitor system. It's getting up there too much. I have been informed that there are some members of the city council and members of parliament or whatever have come down here tonight to witness this concert in order to determine the future of rock music in your city. Now, let me say this, because we've been in this situation before. This is addressed. Quiet for a minute, this is serious. Bring the band on down behind me, boys. No, I don't want to waste your time with a lot of quasi-political stuff, but think about this for a minute. The problem is not whether or not to stop music in your city, but whether or not to open up a place indoors where it's not going to bother the people around here, and the place that's going to have good enough acoustics and enough seating so that you can have good concerts. And I think that if the people from the parliament and the city council are here, that they should think about that rather than worrying about the fact that there are some people who live in this area and in other areas around outdoor concert facilities who will complain no matter what kind of music or what kind of an event is going on there. Those people were born to complain, and they will always complain, and you'll never make them happy. And if you let them rule your lives, you're going to be in trouble. So anyway,

far as you guys are concerned out there who are actually people who want to go to rock and roll concerts, I would suggest you don't forget about this, but if you have the right to vote, or if you have some way to apply pressure to the people who take care of your affairs here in this city, let them know that you want a place indoors that has good facilities for music, and maybe they ought to do it for you, since that's their job if they're the government. And the name of this song is Filthy Habits.

I shouldn't laugh at fools in love. There ain't no such thing as love. Ain't no angels singing up above today.

Thank you. The name of this song is Black Napkins.

business the way she do me, boy.

dogs were dumb and her favorite sport was hockey in the winter. He was duly impressed and was quick to suggest that he sport with a puck and to be about the best as he jabbed his elbow in her. Later on they went off to where the music was soft.

He took her home to a motor court. 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He tried to ignore it, but it made him angry. He called her a slut, a pig and a whore, a bitch and a cunt, and she slammed the door in a petulant frenzy.

gentlemen, the tragic true story of one of the little-known heroes of the 20th century in the United States of America. Yes, you guessed it, it's the true story of Michael Kenyon, professionally known as the Illinois Enema Bandit. This is his story. Bring the band on down behind me, boys. For the past 10 years in the Midwestern part of the U.S., out near Chicago, this guy, Michael Kenyon, a lonely, desperate sort of a man, has been ravaging the college-educated women in that area. What he did was, until they caught him, he went out at night with a ski mask on, carrying a briefcase. In the briefcase was a pistol, some rope, a thermometer, and an enema bag. He would break into the home of a college-educated woman and, at gunpoint, force her to submit to a cosmically oriented internal rinse job. The process went something like this. College-educated women can at times be forgetful of little things like locking the back door. And he'd always be able to spot the ones that were just on the fringe, you know what I mean? Michael would sneak up in through the back door, pull out his gun, tell the girl to lie down. Then he would have her naked and everything, and he would tie her up. Then he would remove the thermometer from his briefcase. And this is all true, by the way. He would take the thermometer out of the briefcase and... back in the briefcase. And then, when he had gained all the information that he needed to know about internal conditions, Michael, old Michael, would dash into the toilet with the enema bag and fill that sucker up with hot water. Then he would dash back into the main room and whoop, whoop, whoop, click, gurgle, gurgle, gurgle, gurgle, gurgle, gurgle, gurgle, gurgle, gurgle, gurgle, gurgle, gurgle, gurgle, gurgle, gurgle, gurgle, gurgle, gurgle, gurgle, gurgle, gurgle, gurgle, gurgly, gurgle, gurgle, gurgle, gurgle. Then he would give himself a wank and tell the girl not to call the police for at least 5 minutes, pull it out, and dash back into the yard. Well, he already did. Then, later that night, Michael Kenyon was arrested in Champaign, Illinois, earlier in 1975. He was tried, get that one. He was tried and convicted in December of 1975 and is now serving about 20 years on 5 counts of armed robbery because apparently there is no law against giving a college-educated woman a rinse job. However, because Michael got a little too ambitious, he was robbing the ugly ones, and that's what put him away. So, my advice to you here in this particular isolated part of the world is, start your own trend tonight. And this is come on, play the bass, boy. Let's boogie, Roy. I mean, Michael.

police will say, you're under arrest. And the judge will have him for a special guest. The DA will order a secret test and stuff his pudgy little thumbs in the side of his vest. Then they'll put out a call, to the jury folks, that's you. And the judge will say, no poo-poo jokes! They'll drag in the bandit for all to see, saying, don't nobody know, no, have no sympathy. Hot soapy water,

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0: Help me, Doris.
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0: And now, direct from Burma.

0: let's have a little cheap, low-grade fantasy here tonight. Let's pretend that it was going to be a really big rock and roll show out of doors with nature and everything. Now, what do you need for one of these kind of shows in order to make it one complete thrilling extravaganza? The answer to the aforementioned question is simply this. You need audience participation. Now, we have come up with something that is so simple-minded, it represents literally the lowest ebb of audience participation. This is the most primitive form of audience participation. The only thing that is more primitive than this is sitting still. And I'm speaking of the motion of simply raising your hand and sticking your thumb up in the air and just going like that. Now, I don't know whether this is too much to grasp all at once, but try it like this. The hand comes up and then stick up the thumb. See, it doesn't hurt at all. Some of you are actually trying it because you think, well, maybe, I don't know. Well, no, I'm too shy. No, I'm too evolved. It's against my religion. One thing or another, you're a member of parliament. You don't want to show us your thumb. You don't have a thumb. There are a number of reasons why people like you should not show your thumb to people like us. We don't care. We're going to go on with the rest of the song. But if you want to have a good time, just stick your thumb up in the air and let the wind get on it.
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Roy Estrada on bass. 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Hope you enjoyed it. And I hope the next time we come back here, we don't have to play in this stupid place. 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

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It's real Angora. 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
0: If it wasn't so windy, I could sterilize them, but tonight I won't be. I can't light a match and set my fingers on fire here in person. So I'm just going to have to use the tweezers on you without any kind of sterilization. I hope that this won't cause an infection.
3: Don't stop! Don't stop! Don't stop! Don't stop! Don't stop! Don't stop! Don't stop! Don't stop! Don't stop! Don't stop! Don't stop! Don't stop! Don't stop! Don't stop! Don't stop! Don't stop! Don't stop! Don't stop! Don't stop! Don't stop! Don't stop! Don't stop! Don't stop! Don't stop! Don't stop! Don't stop! Don't stop! Don't stop! Don't stop! Don't stop! Don't stop! Don't stop! Don't stop! Don't stop! Don't stop! Don't stop! Don't stop! Don't stop! Don't stop! Don't stop! Don't stop! Don't stop! Don't stop! Don't stop! Don't stop! Don't stop! Don't stop! Don't stop! Don't stop! Don't stop! Don't stop! Don't stop! Don't stop! Don't stop! Don't stop! Don't stop! Don't stop! Don't stop! Don't stop! Don't stop! Don't stop! Don't stop! Don't stop!

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I poked and I stroked, and I poked and I stroked, and I poked and I stroked. I poked and I

Hello there. How you doing tonight? We're good. Well, listen, folks. We got a really surprising show for you tonight. You won't believe this. Give me some more monitor. Now listen carefully. We've been on the road for 3 months, you know. Now we're home. And this band here is so good, you won't believe it. But that's beside the point. We were just gonna come back to LA and do a regular show, the same kind of stuff we've been doing all over the place that was really very effective. Because you know how it is when you play in Hollywood, you guys are so jaded and everything, you've seen it all before, you know. I remember last year when we played here, some asshole from a newspaper came down and looked at the band and go, oh well, you know. So, it doesn't really make any sense to try and impress anybody with our expertise, so I figured that what we would do this evening is just kind of have a good time. We have a number of people, special guests, who are sitting in with us this evening. And I think you'll be surprised at who they are and what they do, but that comes a little bit later in the show. First, let me introduce you to the boys in the band. This is Ray White on Fantastic Hairdo. Tommy Mars on keyboards.

percussion. Bobby Martin on saxophone, keyboards, vocals. And Steve Vai on very hard guitar parts and Donna Jill. Now, as some of you may know, that usually when a rock and roll band goes on the road, it's to promote their new album and everything. But let's face it, folks, the album we got out right now is, it's a lost cause. The radio stations won't play the fucking thing at all. So we're not going to lean too heavily on promoting this album because it doesn't do any fucking good anyway. But I could use some more monitor, please. We'll play a couple of things out of that and some old stuff, but we're going to start the show off with a couple of songs that are older than you are. Because I believe that in order to keep the tradition of live music alive, that one should play the classics. The name of this song is The Man from Utopia. One, two, three. Thank you.

troppeth them up and stoppeth them down, or rent a nice French bomb to poof them out of existence, while leaving their real estate just where we need it to use again for temples in which to praise our God. 'Cause he can really go Hawaiian. And when his humble TV servant in a brown suit and glasses and maybe a blonde wife who takes phone calls tells us it's okay to do this stuff, then we gotta do it. 'Cause if we don't do it, we ain't going up to heaven. Hey, listen, we can't really be dumb if we're just following God's orders. Remember, he wrote this book here. And in the book, it says he made us all to be just like him. So if we're dumb, then God is dumb. And maybe even...

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The only thing you have not tried is the sport of tramps, and that's suicide.

pleasure. This is Nicholas Slonimsky. He's 83 years old. If there's any musicians in the audience, then you know who Mr. Slonimsky is. If you're not a musician, well, let's see, how can I put it to you? This man has not only conducted the world premiere of many of the greatest works of modern classical music, but he's the author of many books, including the Bible of Improvisation, the Thesaurus of Scales and Patterns, which some of you might have studied out of. I know some of the guys in this band have studied out of. Besides writing these books, Mr. Slonimsky plays the piano, and that's what he's going to do right now.

0: ladies and gentlemen, some of you may wonder who this is, and she's going to tell you who she is.
1: Hello, my name is Lisa Popiel. Ever seen one of these? My father, who's filthy rich, made this. It's a pocket fisherman, and he also made the Vegematic, which works about as well.

0: Stop. That was very wrong to do. We like a nice clean stage. Bring that man back and make him lick this shit up. Bring him back. Get the security guard to hold him by the ankles and run his face through this shit. All right, now at last, the attention that you so justly deserve. Step right up, introduce yourself, and prepare to dine as you've never dined before. What's your name?
1: My name is TV Ring Toss, and I'm with you, the Religious International Galactic Cosmic Universal Kingdom Dossier.
0: Great, now start eating. You don't have to eat the napkin, you know, just lick it up. No problem, we can wait.
1: Told me it was okay if I wrapped it up in a styrofoam cosmic
0: universal planet. Yeah, get your face in it, buddy. All the way down, no problem. Now don't, no wait, no violence. I don't want to hurt this man. This is real food. Now thank you. Please don't anyone throw anything else on the stage. Can we have the enormous napkin, please? Rabbi, the napkin. Stand by for the last verse of Broken Hearts Are For Assholes.

0: was winking at you. That's why I said, rabbit up the poop chute.
1: Fire!
0: Rabbit up the poop chute.
1: Fifth part!
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Tommy Mars, Scott Tunis, Chad Wackerman, Ed Mann, Bobby Martin, Steve Vai, Craig Twister Stewart, Lisa Popeil, Nicholas Leninsky, and the guy who ate the garbage off the floor. Thanks for coming to the show. Hope you enjoyed it. Good night.

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Okay, because we played so long, we only have time for one encore because, you know, there's some other people waiting to come to the next show. But I think we'll enjoy this. We're going to play one old song and another one that's never been played anywhere before with another surprise in it for you. The B-flat, please. Oh, are you done, Steve? Okay.

0: Once upon a time, Comet made up a song. We used to go around the house singing this song, but every day it was different. The name of this song that he used to sing was Frogs with Dirty Little Lips. Now, I kept trying to get him to sing it, you know, the same way a few times, and it didn't work. So basically, this is Amit's song. I helped him out a little bit with the words, and he'll dance to it while we perform it. Okay, so...
1: Frogs with dirty little lips, dirty little warts on their fingertips.

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Yes, you will hear Disco Boy, as I would say. No, we do not play Susie Green Tree. This film is being made in New York City, October 1977. Dick. All right, now let's get on with the show, okay? You guys just sit down, relax, just relax.

I'd like to introduce you to the members of our Rock and Teenage Combo. Ladies and gentlemen, Patrick O'Hearn on bass. Where's that spotlight?

Tommy Mars on keyboards. Little Skinny Terry Ted Bozio on drums. Peter Wolf on keyboards. Ed Mann on percussion. And what's my name?

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I'm sure that some of you were at the show last night when we gave this song its New York premiere. But some of you weren't at the show last night, so you need to hear the story about this song. No? Some of you people need to hear the story too. Alright, in order to hear the story, that means you have to use your ears and listen to the story, because a person such as myself can only talk so loud in a room like this. Now listen, this is sad. This is a sad and somewhat serious story.

This is a story about the three assholes. Once upon a time, there was a rock and roll musician who got interviewed by three assholes. These assholes came to the rock and roll musician's hotel room along with their girlfriends. The reason they brought their girlfriends along is because they wanted to let their girlfriends know that they were going up there to interview that Zappa guy, and they weren't going to take any shit from him. Right on, brothers and sisters, right on! And so... give me the hat. Sure, I'll take the hat. I need a hat like that. Thank you. Anyway, these three crumpet-munching idiots came to my room with their girlfriends, you see. And they wanted it to be known in no uncertain terms that they were right behind every concept involved in the women's movement. You know what I mean? In other words, if they did things a certain way, and if they said things a certain way, then maybe later their girlfriends would suck them off because they were saying things that they wanted to hear. So, consequently, you get these guys. These guys are like the first guys on the block to say Miz and hope that it's going to get them some mileage. And I'm going to dedicate this song to the three crumpet-munching assholes and their girlfriends. Because I figure that any woman that wants to take her little teenage pants off for a guy like that deserves it.

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You know, we're just going about our business as usual, except we're trying not to trip each other with all these wires. This song is about the people in California who hold various positions in science, industry, politics, you name it. All these people have one thing in common. They are flakes. They do not do what they are supposed to do. It is impossible in California to get something fixed when you want to get it fixed. Unless, of course, you're paying off a joke. So, this goes out to them.

0: Alright, the name of this song is Envelopes.
1: That's right. You like that song? You really like that song?
0: You only heard it last night, right? And already you like that song? You never can tell what's going to happen in a major metropolitan area. Well, ladies and gentlemen, this song features the succulent voice of Tommy Mars, and he will now take it away.

it's acting weird up here. And so I figured I might just drink a little beer. I said, give me some of that, what you're sucking on.

0: devil. 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And a red suit on, and a widow's peak, and then a pointed tail, and like a silver ring. Guess it was him, all right. I know it was. He had some human flesh stuck under beneath his claws. You know it looked to me like it was titty skin. I said, you son of a bitch, cause I was mad at him. Well, he just got out his floss and started cleaning his fangs. So I shot him with my shooter's head. Bang, bang, bang. And then the sucker just laughed and said, put it away. You know I ain't all up. Now what you gonna say? You ain't my Chrissy?
1: Yeah,
0: titties and all. Well, what about the beer then?
1: Now were the cans this tall?
0: Even her boots?
1: Would I lie to you?
0: Shit, you must have been hungry.
1: Yeah, this is true.
0: Well, don't they pay you good for the stuff that you do?
1: Well, you know, I can't complain when the checks come through.
0: Look here, I want my Chrissy.
1: Oh, yeah.
0: I want my beer, so you just barf it back up. Now, devil, do you hear?
1: Blow it out your ass, motorcycle man. I mean, I am the devil. Do you understand? Just what will you give me for your titties and beer? I suppose you notice this little contract here.
0: You're goddamn right, you son of a whore. That's about the only reason I learned right for me. Give me that paper. Bet your horns I'll sign, because I need a beer and it's titty squeezing time.
1: Man, you can't fool me. You ain't that bad.
0: Oh, yeah?
1: You should have seen some of the souls that I've had. There was Moonhouse Pictures and Agnew 2. And both of those suckers was worse than you.
0: All right, let's make a deal if you think that's true. I mean, you're supposed to be the devil, so what you gonna do?
1: Well, I don't know what I'm gonna do. I mean, I don't know if you're the right cat for the job, you know? I mean, yeah. I just don't know about,
0: You mean going to hell is like having a job?
1: Say that again?
0: You mean going to hell is like having a job?
1: Yeah!
0: You mean I have to apply to go to hell?
1: Well, that's what you told me to do.
0: No, you're just supposed to say, oh, well, a cloud of doom crosses my mind when you say you want to make a deal with me.
1: No, okay. Wait a minute, that's my own shit. I thought we were talking about doing something else.
0: I'll do that one.
1: Okay. Here we go.
0: Hit it.
1: Okay. A cloud of doom crosses my mind when you say that you want to make a deal with me.
0: That got you worried now, huh?
1: Yeah,
0: listen, you can have my soul. It's a mean little sucker about 1,000 years old. But once you get it, you can't give it back. You got to keep it forever, and that's a natural fact. Get the picture?
1: Oh, man, now you really got me confused.
0: I do?
1: I mean, what kind of cat are you really, man?
0: Hey, look,
1: what am I getting into here?
0: Let me give it to you straight.
1: Okay.
0: Only because I like you so much and because you really look good with that particular mask on. That is a good mask.
1: This mask is so fucking hot.
0: I bet it smells really neat inside too.
1: Yeah, this stupid little mask roasted my weenie.
0: Yeah, but you got the littlest costume on, so you're okay.
1: Yeah, I know, but still, man.
0: All right.
1: It's more scared to burn, you know?
0: Here is the crux of the biscuit, as they say in the trailer. I don't mind going to hell. You understand this? I don't care. That doesn't bother me. So long as I achieve my objective.
1: What objectives, man?
0: Look. All I'm interested in really is titties and beer, titties and beer, titties and beer, titties and beer, titties and beer, titties and beer, titties and beer, titties and beer, titties and beer, titties and beer, titties and beer, titties and beer, titties and beer, titties and beer, titties and beer. Barf and up to my girl. They heard the titties pop, popping all around the world. She said,

0: You know what time it is. How you doing? You know what time it is now, don't you? That's right, it is audience participation time. Okay, now look. How many of you were at the second show last night? All right. I thought that was really good, the guy with the three-piece suit and everything. All right. In fact, I like that so much, I think we should have another dance contest, but we need to have just the right people. There's a girl there. That girl right there. You, come here. We have a girl. And we have a guy. Hey. What's your name?
1: Jimmy!
0: Hey, Jimmy! Hey, don't you?

0: What's your name?
1: Cheryl.
0: Cheryl?
1: Cheryl Dobbs.
0: Cheryl Dobbs, meet Jimmy. Now here's the deal. This is very simple. You didn't see the second show last night, did you? You didn't? Did you see the second show last night? You didn't see it? Oh, yeah, I know. Sometimes it's so hard to get tickets, you know what I mean? These big rock groups come to town. Now look. Now listen. Here's what you need to do. I can tell from the way that you deport yourself that you are a very rhythmic individual, right?
2: Yes, sir!
0: Okay, hey, not bad. All right, Jimmy. Are you a kind of a dancing kind of a person?
1: Yes.
0: Would you say that you are extremely rhythmic, moderately rhythmic, or?
1: Moderate.
0: Are you coming along, or are you,
1: I'm pulling up right now.
0: You like that? Are you nervous?
1: Yes.
0: Why? Okay, I'm not going to stop. Listen, you got the deal. Cheryl Dobbs, you have the deal. Now, here's what's going to happen. You are going to dance with Jimmy.
1: Okay.
0: Right? Except that there's a little problem here. You think the beat's okay because it's going on like that. It's kind of nice right now. But in a minute, they're going to play a song that's got rhythm all over the place. And you have to keep on dancing to that. You said? All right? And you can't fuck up. Okay. You guys have to help. Hey! Just pretend it was a slave concert, you know what I mean? Alright, the Black Page, number 2, and may the Lord have mercy on your soul. 5, 2, 3, 4!

0: without a doubt the ugliest son of a bitch I've ever seen in my life.
1: What's his name?
0: His cute little dishes.
1: What's your secret outfit in his Mad King makeup?
2: Excuse me.
1: Nearly drove you insane.
0: Nice balls, Felix.
1: So you kissed the little sailor.
0: I was wondering whether you had anything on.
1: Who had just flew in from Spain.
0: Anyway, tomorrow night,
2: he will send it to the
1: erect nipples of Jimmy.
0: Leather, rubber, vinyl,
1: in a bold salute to Spain.
0: You've undoubtedly heard of seven rings of hell.
1: Buns of angel.
0: This boy is wearing
1: and acted like it was cocaine.
0: Hey.
2: You were dazzled by the insight.

Everybody! Rabbit, rabbit, rabbit, rabbit, rabbit, rabbit, rabbit, rabbit, rabbit, rabbit, rabbit, rabbit, rabbit, rabbit, rabbit, rabbit, rabbit, rabbit, rabbit, rabbit, rabbit, rabbit, rabbit, rabbit, rabbit, 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

0: Always have a good for another time. 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
1: In today's rapidly changing world, rock groups appear every 15 minutes utilizing some new promotional device. Some of these devices have been known to leave irreparable scars on the minds of foolish young consumers. One such case is seated before you, little skinny Terry Ted Bozio, that cute little drummer.
2: That's right!
1: Terry recently fell in love with a publicity photo of a boy named Punky Meadows.
2: Oh, Punky!
1: Lead guitar player from a group called Angel. In the photograph, Punky was seen with a beautiful shiny hairdo in a semi-profile which emphasized the pooched-out succulence of his insolent, pouting rictus. The sight of which drove the helpless young drummer mad with desire!

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Tommy Mars, Terry Bozio, Peter Wolf, F-Man, and the audience. Thank you very much for coming to the show. Hope you enjoyed it.

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The name of the song is Dynamo Hump. 1, 2, 3, 4.

0: on our upper lip area. 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I rub my chin, chin, chin, and say, what sort of thing might this lady get high upon? The $40 bill didn't matter no more. When her sister got up naked and laid on the floor, she said, that move might win the bit, but she could use a little. If I wasn't done yet, I told her just because the sun won a place in the sky, no reason to assume I would give her a try. So I pulled on her hair, got her legs in the air, asked her if she had any goodies in there.
1: What do you mean, goodies?
0: She was bums up the limb. She was bums up the limb.

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The reason I asked you to kiss my aura, why do you think that was? Wait, do you have the answer? That's right, Dora. I hope you got that on the tape. For those of you who didn't hear it, she says, it's because I have no commercial potential. 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Do you all want some aura right here on the floor? And how about you, Paula? Do you want? 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

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Thanks for coming to it. We're gonna do it all over again in a couple of minutes. And I know we're probably gonna see a bunch of you for the second show, so alright, it gives you a chance to buy some popcorn or something. And for the rest of you people, I'll see you the next time.

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0: guitar. Alright, put the band on down behind your voice. Let's have a little question and answer time. How many of you have never seen this show before? Hey. How many of you people have seen the shows last year? Alright. It's nice to see that some people are coming here for the first time. Oh, another mask, hey. Let's save this for Halloween. Okay. One of the things that I like best about playing in New York is this particular place, because it has a stage that is conducive to, how you say in the trade, audience participation. And if there's one thing that I really like, it's audience participation. Now listen, I gotta figure out something that I can, you think we should have another dance contest tonight? Oh, hey. You need to rehearse the dance contest. Well, let's see. Alright, I'll tell you what we're going to do. Here's a guy who really wants to be in the dance contest in our video, right? Yeah. Okay,
1: you are great. You are the best, baby.
0: Alright, now wait a minute. What's your name? Hey, what's your name?
1: Butch.
0: The dynamic Butch. Here's a girl that wants to dance with Butch. What's your name?
2: Lena,
0: meet Butch. Okay, Lena and Butch, couple number one. Okay, let's see. That guy there with the, that one there with the t-shirt on. No, the other one, this one. No, wait a minute. Wait, well, you're very nice, though. Would you like to come over here? Okay, but you can behave yourself? You're sure you can behave yourself? Okay, what's your name?
3: Tom, man! All right, now wait.
0: Stop. We have plenty of... Now wait. One moment, please. Alright, now wait, just a moment, please. I know. Now look. Okay, I would like to have a dance contest, but it is going to be carried out in an orderly fashion. You get the picture? Alright. Now, we have enough guys, we need some girls to dance with the guys. Okay, let's see. Do we have any girls over here? You in the blue, come up here. We have enough guys. What's your name?
4: Melissa.
0: Okay, Melissa. Name your poison, Melissa. Any one of these lovely fellas. Now look, here's the rules of the... No, I don't dance. I just stand around talking to the microphone. Now wait. Alright, now look. Your area... Hey, wait a minute, Butch. Your area for dancing is right in here, okay? This is by invitation only, by the way. Okay. There's one right there. What's your name?
5: James, just not that I've been waiting all night.
0: Okay. Alright. Speedy. This is Speedy. Alright.
6: Hey, ugliness! Ugliness!
0: Alright, wait a minute. I have an important message to deliver to all the cute people all over the world. If you're out there and you're cute, maybe you're beautiful, I just want to tell you something. There's more of us ugly motherfuckers than you are. Okay. Alright, now you. He wants to get his girlfriend. Go get your girlfriend. Now, this is... What? Alright. You can be as queer as you want to be, because this is New York. Alright, do we have an equal number of guys and gals?
6: Let's
2: your name, by the way?
3: Marilyn.
2: Marilyn?
7: Hello! Hello!
2: You want to dance? You want to come up here? Leave my body alone, please. Yeah. All right. Yeah, please. Yeah. Hi. Good to see you. Look, here's what we're going to do. They'll be matched. I'll save them for later. This man is trying desperately to let everybody know that he's not a queer. He's not queer, he's not queer. Alright, and now, you are going to dance like you've never danced before. Right. Move back, please. Move back. All right. The name of this song is The Black Page, number 2. You ready?

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Thank you.

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What is this? Oh, Fake Brains. The Fake Brain Bank. I'll put this over here by my Pat Pumpkin.

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0: It's good for you.
1: I'm holding it.
0: It's good for you.
1: I'm holding it.
0: It's good for you.
1: I'm holding it.
0: All right, New York number one, you can let go of it.

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He smashed each and every one of the important distal organs in his body. You know that got me just about as evil as an Eskimo boy can be. 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The deadly yellow snow, right there where the huskies go. 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It doesn't take the place of the much argument of apology. Then it goes into the motion of the

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Some more audience participation for you. 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Don't stand up. 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Now. Now watch me now. You're gonna do what I do. Now you pounce. You pounce again. Jump up and down the chest of. 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Now, you pounce. You pounce again. 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Great googly moogly, you can sit down now. Thank you. Well, the fur trapper, he was really messed up. You know, thousands and thousands of people from New York and also from other places who came to this show had jumped all over his body. And you know what he said? Well, he started looking around, you know, he was having a lot of trouble. He started looking around, and he kept looking around, and he kept looking around, and all of a sudden he said,

took a dog to the Snowbone and stuffed it in my right eye. He took a dog to the Snowbone and stuffed it in my other eye. And the husky wee-wee, I mean the donkey wee-wee, has blinded me. And I can see, temporarily. Well, it was at that time that the fur trapper remembered the ancient Eskimo legend, wherein it is written on whatever it is that they write it on up there, that if anything bad ever happens to your eyes as the result of some sort of a conflict with an audience in New York at the Palladium, the only way that you can get it fixed up is to go marching across the tundra, mile after mile, marching across the tundra, right down to the parish of St. Alfonso. St. Alfonso, even Joey Psychotic knows that St. Alfonso is the patron saint of the smelt fishermen of Portuguese extraction. And here to play the saint's own very personal, exuberated little motif is Ed Mann. Got your costume on? Okay, you ready? Take it away, Ed.

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Marty, Patty, Tommy, Denny, Petey, Eddie, and Frankie. Say thanks for coming to the show, New York Online.

0: Okay, now look. Let me explain something to you. Let me explain this to you. Just save the frenzy for the English groups. Hold it just a second. Listen. Here's my plan. Ordinarily, you know, we've played in New York so many times, and we do the same encore all the time. Now, some of you people hate this song, and some of you people want to hear it. For those of you who hate it, sorry. We're going to do it for the ones who like it, but we'll give you something else to go along with it. The song in question, here, come here. Okay, what's your name?
1: Michelle.
0: All right, Michelle. Where's your friend? Okay, bring your friend up here. Okay, what's your name?
1: Alice.
0: Michelle and Alice are going to be my assistants for this song. Now, you know the part here. Just stand right there. I'll join you momentarily, okay? The name of this song is Dynamo Hum. 1, 2, 3, 4.

And this is Denny Wally on slide guitar. For those of you who don't speak English, slide guitar means slide guitar. This is Ike Willis on microphone and guitar. And this is Tommy Mars on keyboards, guitar and microphone and slide guitar. This is Ed Mann on yellow hat, lung disease, and other accoutrements. And of course, as if that weren't bad enough, on guitar, we have Peter Wolf on slide guitar and microphone. On guitar and yellow drum set and towel, we have Vince Colaiuta on guitar. On larger guitar, we have Arthur Barrow. And on this other guitar over here, we have Sophia Warren. And on $500 belt buckle, we have Thomas Morning.

0: stop right now. For those of you who don't speak English, you see this? If one more of these beer cans comes up onto the stage, we're going to leave. Don't throw beer cans. Now, give me some schmuck out here to tell him in French.
1: Robert.
2: Frank Zappa est très sympathique. Il vous demande gentiment de ne jeter aucune bière ou autre boîte de Coca-Cola sur la scène. S'il vous plaît, merci.
0: You see him dancing.

0: if she were my daughter, right?
1: What would you do
0: if she were my daughter, right?
1: What would you do
0: if she were my daughter, right?
1: What would you do
0: if she were my daughter, right? Hey, guess what I would do? On guitar we have...

0: The mystery man came over and he said, I'm out of sight. He said, for a nominal service charge, I could reach Nirvana tonight. If I was ready, willing, and able to pay him his regular fee, he would drop all the rest of his pressing affairs and devote his attention to me. But I said,
1: look here, brother, who you driving with that cosmic debris?
0: Now, who you driving with that cosmic debris?

0: and he fidgeted around a bit. 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Now I thought it was a razor and a can of foaming goo. But he told me right then when the top popped open, there was nothing his box won't do. With the oil of Aphrodite and the dust of the Grand Wazoo. He said, you might not believe this, little Frenchie, but it'll cure your asthma too. And I said, hey,
1: look here, brother. Will you try one with that cosmic debris?
0: Is that a real belt buckle or is that a nudie belt buckle?

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He said, and he held it on up to the light. So I snatched it all away from him, and I showed him how to do it right. I'll never know.

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0: Who you driving with that cosmic debris?
1: Ooh.
0: So don't you waste your time on me. 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

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Wait a minute, I've got it. You're on guitar. You're not on guitar. 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

0: 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Python boot. 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Hey, well, look.
1: I'm getting far.
2: I like you.
0: Mother Mary.

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0: Quack.
1: Just as go real
0: she go. I like you.
1: Just as go real
0: she go. Honey, honey, hey, baby, don't you want a man like me? Honey, honey, hey, baby, don't you want a man like me? He was the playboy type, he smoked the pipe, his favorite phrase was
2: outside.
0: He had an Irish setter. It was a singles bar, a Tuesday night, the moon was dim,
2: the band was tied.
0: They did the bump together.

0: baby, don't you want a man like me? 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She was a lonely sort, just a little too short. Her jokes were dumb, and her favorite sport was hockey in the winter.
1: Like those violent days.
0: He was duly impressed and was quick to suggest any sport for the puck had to be about the best as he jabbed his elbow in her.

0: wanna, honey, hey, oh, baby, don't you wanna, oh, baby, don't you wanna, oh, baby, don't you wanna. He took her home to a motor court. She wouldn't kiss him. He tried to ignore it, but it made him angry.
1: I'll show you.
0: He called her a pig, a slut, and a whore, a bitch, and a cunt, and she slammed the door in a petulant frenzy.
2: A petulant frenzy! 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
0: On the sofa she weeps. 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

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On guitar, Vince Caglietta. On larger guitar, Arthur Barrow. And also on guitar, Sophia Warren. 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

Guitar, Denny Wally. 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Ladies and gentlemen, I know that each and every one of you is on guitar tonight, so we've got to go. 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

0: join Paladin and his good friend Hey Boy in a plush San Francisco motel. 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
3: No, Hey Boy, you dumpy little queen.
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1: Proud to commit incest.
3: No shit. 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
1: Paladin gestures hypnotically in
0: and
1: San
0: Paladin
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0: Does gesture hypnotically in San Francisco and reaches into his pocket to pull forth the card of lust, danger, romance, and adventure.
5: Hand-tent, hand-tent, hand-tent, hand-tent, hand-tent-tent, hand-tent-tent.
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7: Yeah.

0: 45 seconds. 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
1: Greek, Greek, come, boy, yeah, yeah.
0: Oh, we have to do Dr. John's now.

0: the Pumpkin.
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0: Blaney Brothers, ladies and gentlemen. They'll be back in a moment. A live audience, just what we always wanted in San Francisco. All right, kids, a new tune. The name of this song is Penis Dimension.
1: Hammer, hammer, hammer, hammer.
0: Got the hammer? We have to have our props, you know, because we're semi-theatrical.

Penis Dimension is one of the songs from our forthcoming United Artists feature-length motion picture that we just got the money for today, called 200 Motels, doing some sleazy drive-in about November 1st of next year. Meanwhile, boys and girls, for your edification, this is a song of inspiration.

0: Hi, friends. Did you ever consider the possibility that your penis, or in the case of many dignified ladies, that the size of the titties themselves might provide elements of subconscious tension? Yes, weird, twisted anxieties that could force a person to have to become a politician. Hurrah! A policeman! Yes! A Jesuit monk!
1: Dominus vobiscum et cum spiritus.
0: A rock and roll guitar player! A wino! A vampire, you name it! Or in the case of the ladies, the ones that can't afford a silicone beef up, they become writers of hot books!
2: Manuel the Gardener placed his burning phallus in her quivering quim.
0: Or Carmelite nuns.
2: Gonzo, the lead guitar player, placed his mutated member in her slithering slit.
3: Carmelite nuns.
0: Or racehorse jockeys. There is no reason why the size of your organ should trouble you or your loved ones. There is enough troubles in the world today. Right, brother?
4: Right, right on, brother. Tommy Smothers.
0: Now, if you're a lady and you got munchkin tits, you can console yourself with this age-old line from grammar school. Help me out, brother.
2: Anything over a mouthful is wasted.
0: Yes, isn't that true? Isn't that true? And if you're a guy and you're in this audience tonight and you're ashamed about the size of your dick.
2: Anything over a mouthful is wasted.
0: Yes!
5: Hey, you can tune in for a minute.
0: And you're ashamed of your dick, and one night you're at the Fillmore, and you're going back to a bit of your pad, and you got this chick. And this guy hits on you, right? You're sitting there, you're really cool, and a guy hits on you and he says,
6: 8 inches.

0: us.
1: You just swivel the right back around and look the son of a bitch right between the eyes. And you tell him the words that could change his life. The words that he should spread wherever he goes. The words that we will say to you right now.
2: The devotional.
3: Ladies and gentlemen, the Bill Anderson Show from Music City, Nashville, Tennessee, now presents the devotional organ textures of Mr. Wayne Buttram O'Connor Underwood and a shit-kicking pile-driving three. We've saved up this one. We've had those cards and letters coming in. I know you folks out there appreciate from Mendocino on down up the coast to Monterey.
2: Fuck you.

0: was the Sanzini Brothers, ladies and gentlemen. They'll be back shortly with the world-famous Pyramid Act. Meanwhile, for your listening and dancing pleasure, here's a long, involved piece. Well, that's their problem. I guess they're too laid back. What is this, Minneapolis?
1: The devotional organ textures.
2: Who won, man?
0: This is the Duke.
2: Test. Can I have a little more of this rebel here? One.

Ladies and gentlemen, Al Kooper, He Stands Alone.

0: Ladies and gentlemen, I'd like to bring up to the bandstand our very own low-budget imitation of somebody that I'm sure is familiar to all of you and perhaps even close to your heart in the voodoo department. We don't want to mention any names, but he's heavy business, ladies and gentlemen. Just reeks of black cat bones, mojo hands, deformed chicken feet, mystical incantations, and imported exotic incense, and other things that get you hot. Here he is, the one with the bouffant, Dr. Tube, the night reamer.
1: Now listen, people. 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
2: Hey, man. 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
0: Key down, ladies and gentlemen.

0: Thank you. We're going to do some more stuff from 200 motels now. Let's start from the steam. This would be a brief sequence that takes place in a psychedelic nightclub where teenage people go, and some of the girls there like to get porked by rock and roll musicians. And in this sequence,
1: now they're loosening up, Frank.
0: You say the word pork. No, I think the basic problem in our audience rapport tonight deals with the fact that nobody in San Francisco has any sense of humor. You really think so? You think that's bullshit? Well, at least I'm getting you to react. There's another thing that's interesting about going to San Francisco. The minute you say anything about the town, no matter what it is, somebody will say bullshit. Let's hear it all together now. Bullshit.
2: Bullshit.
0: Bullshit. Bullshit. Bullshit. Get a rhythm going, kids. Bullshit. Bullshit. Bullshit. Bullshit.
3: Bullshit.
4: Bullshit.
5: Bullshit.
6: Bullshit.
7: What's that?
8: Bullshit.
7: What is it?

0: takes place in a car on the way from the psychedelic nightclub to the motel. Vroom, wooden.
1: Vroom.
2: Say, Howie, do you like my new car?
3: No, it's real cool. Do you know how to get to the Holiday Inn?
2: Which one are you staying at?
3: Well, the one by the airport. We've got to get up early and fly out of this burg in the morning, you know.
2: Where do you play tomorrow night?
3: Palestine.
2: Oh, you're so professional.
3: No, it's not.
2: The way you get to travel to all those exotic places. Do you really have a hit single on the charts with a bullet?
3: Listen, honey. Would I lie to you just to get in your pants?
2: Don't talk to me that way, Howie. I am not a groupie. And neither is my girlfriend, Jeff.
4: Oh shit, Howie, one night only, we only like you musicians for friends.
3: But I thought you said you got off being juked with a baby octopus and spewed upon with cream corn, and that your hair-lip dyke girlfriend dug it with a hot 7-Up bottle or she went bananas. What's the deal?
2: Oh, Howie, all that's true. And sometimes I dig it with a jack-in-the-box ring job.
3: Oh,
2: but we are not groupies. I told Robert Plant that, and I'm telling you the same thing. We're not groupies.
3: But I want some action. I want a steaming, succulent, slimy, ever-widening hole with a teenage girl attached to it. I mean, I thought we were gonna get our rocks off, baby.
2: Not until you sing me your big hit record.

0: I've been looking for a guy from a group with a dick, which is a monster! That's me! That's me! Oh, baby! Why didn't you say that before? Take me, I'm yours. Fulfill my wildest dreams. Oh, anything for you, my most succulent pop star of a man. Bead jobs, knotted nylons, bamboo canes, beef jerky, ice cubes, Mazola oil, and or including an electric pony harness, air cooled, all this and more, Howie. 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I can't stand it. 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Give it to me right here. Right here in the car.
1: Oh, you little hole.
0: Give me the pony harness. Not until you sing us your big hit record, Howie. And we want to hear the bullet too. What? I have a problem.
2: Would you like to talk about it?
0: I can't come.
1: Huh?
0: I can't come unless you sing me your big hit record. And you've got to sing me the bullet. Please, Howie. Sing it. Sing the record, Howie. The one. The one. I'd do anything. I ripped out all my pictures of Jim Morrison. I ripped out all my pictures of Gonzo, too.
3: Okay, honey. Bend over and spread 'em. Here comes my bullet. Imagine me and you, I do.

0: Ruth, this is Ruth Underwood, folks, over here on the back.
1: Let me see.

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1: Okay, the name of this song is Cosmic Debris.

0: sort of new at the same time because we've never played that place before. But some of the tunes in this collaboration you might have heard before. First one is called the Eric Dolphy Memorial Barbecue. And then after that comes the world premiere, ladies and gentlemen, of a song called Kung Fu. And from that, it goes into Penguin in Bondage. And then a bunch of stuff from the Uncle Meat album that maybe you recognize.
1: Hey.

0: There's another song we've been practicing that this band has never played before. It's one of the songs that the mothers always get requests for. Very few of the groups of mothers have ever dared to play this on stage because it's so complicated. So tonight we're going to try and do it for the first time. We're going to Brown Shoes Don't Make It. Please excuse us if it doesn't sound just like the record.
1: Det der we own in it.
0: Make sure George's vocal mic is on, Carrie.

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If she were my daughter, I'd...

0: song. This one is called Village of the Sun. And then after this, we're going to go into some more new songs called Excentrifugal Forts and Don't You Ever Wash That Thing.
1: Det er mega vaskeligt.
2: Nå, vaskeligt. 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

there. 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We're going to play, in fact, we'll play three of them stuck together. Green Jeans, Chunga's Revenge, Green Jeans, King Kong, Chunga's Revenge.

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Yeah.

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Welcome to our last show in Paris. And it's going to be so exciting. And here's why. Because tonight we have Ray White and as if that weren't enough, we have Tommy Mars and Ed Mann.

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Thank you for coming to the show. 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
1: These aren't going to be loud enough. 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
0: You're on cell phone.
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2: 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Alright?

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The order of solos, when you get to 50-50, it's going to be John Luke, or the first with John Luke and me, and then there's no instrumental solos in the other preceding passages. And here we go.

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0: 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That's a picture from Dick Salinger, 20th Century Mind. An average, cool guy. You know?
1: And here's how he did it.

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